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2: I'm Remington Steele with your Rock 96 1 The Quarry weather forecast. Tonight, mostly clear with a low in the low 70s. Tomorrow, sunny, then a slight chance of showers and thunderstorms with a high in the mid-90s. Currently, it is 90 in Bloomington. That's your B-Town weather on Rock 96 1 The Quarry.

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0: Jay Giles Band, Centerfold. I'm Mike Walsh. I thank you for listening. Okay, so they say time flies. It flies apparently even more if you have offspring. Survey says 2,000 parents of children ages 5 to 17 said most believe that a single year with their child passes like at least two, a sign of just how quickly childhood slips by. Especially ours. Ours slip by so, you know, well, you know, we had to hike to the mines and then mine all day, you know, 8 days a week. We had to walk to the mine uphill both ways. Childhood ended very early for us. The 2026 NFL Flag Championships presented by Toyota are headed to Westfield, Indiana. Be there live at Grand Park Sports Campus, July 23rd through the 26th. 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

0: Yeah, this song was selected to be in Terminator 2 Judgment Day. Arnold Schwarzenegger had the band members over for dinner at his home to negotiate the deal. So, how much are you going to pay me? Guns N' Roses, you could be mine. Yowl.
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0: Billy Idol, Dancing With Myself. I'm Mike Walsh. And I was today years old when I found out that Johnny Knoxville, yes, that Johnny Knoxville, was a body double for Keanu Reeves in Bram Stoker's Dracula.
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I guess you're just what I need. 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We've even got a train. 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
2: Remington Steele here with your Rock 96.1 The Quarry weather forecast. Tonight, mostly clear, then patchy fog with a low in the low 70s. Tomorrow, patchy fog, then a slight chance of showers and thunderstorms with a high in the mid-90s. Currently, it's 90 in Bloomington. I'm Remy Steele with your Bloomington weather update on Rock 96.1 The Quarry.

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0: Journey and Lights. I'm Mike Walsh. Thank you so much for listening. So you need to keep the lights on. You need to have a stash of emergency cash. How big should that pile be? The amount of cash you should keep on hand, of course, varies upon your income, expenses, and other factors. But generally, it's best to have between $200 and $1,000 in emergency cash at home. Dollars?
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0: So Rush had to cancel some shows because Geddy Lee was suffering from laryngitis. So their reunion tour will once again resume at Dickies Arena in Fort Worth coming up on next Saturday and then on Monday. And then the tour will catch up to where it was supposed to be. It'll be at the United Center in Chicago on the 16th. Rush, Tom Sawyer.
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0: Down to California. That's Led Zeppelin. I'm Mike Walsh. I thank you for listening. So Tom Hanks was voted the person Americans would most like to see as the face of the United States. Other top vote getters, Barack Obama, President Trump, Dolly Parton, and Clint Eastwood. Now I know what you're thinking. Did he fire 6 missiles or only 5?
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2: I'm Remington Steele with your Rock 96.1 The Quarry weather forecast. Tonight, mostly clear, then patchy fog with a low in the low 70s. Tomorrow, patchy fog, then a slight chance of showers and thunderstorms with a high in the mid-90s. Currently, it is 84 in Bloomington. That's your B-Town weather on Rock 96.1 The Quarry.

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0: Guns N' Roses November Rain. I'm Mike Walsh. So they asked 1 in 5 Americans, what name they judge, but you know, they judge people just by their name alone. And of course, the first name to emerge, Karen, the most judged name, followed by Chad, and then Donald,
1: best name ever, probably. 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Greater even than, dare I say it, Yahweh.
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0: 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And in 2009, it was named the 17th greatest hard rock song of all times by VH1. 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

0: That's ZZ Top and Pearl Necklace. I'm Mike Walsh with a life hack. If you don't have earplugs, how can you save your hearing when the fireworks are too loud? Try humming. This gives short-term protection by contracting your middle ear muscles, which lessens the impact of external noise. Which doesn't help a lot when your next-door neighbor has an actual howitzer. Fire in the hole!
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2: Remington Steel here with your Rock 96.1 The Quarry weather forecast. Tonight, mostly clear, then patchy fog with a low in the low 70s. Tomorrow, patchy fog, then a slight chance of showers and thunderstorms with a high in the mid-90s. Currently 81 in Bloomington. I'm Remy Steele with your Bloomington weather update on Rock 96.1 The Quarry.

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0: Pearl Jam. I'm Mike Walsh with a question. Why do we like fireworks? Well, science thinks we enjoy the fireworks because they offer our brains the combination of pleasure and pain. You know, it excites us, leaves us wanting more, ooh, ah, oh, while comforting us knowing we're safe. And that way, they're like a roller coaster. The brain simultaneously feels fear while knowing that the experience is safe. It produces a state of euphoria known as eustress. Eustress is defined as pleasant stress, also pronounced marriage.
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13: Towards the end of my high school years, I started getting into drugs. I was shooting up heroin, completely lost. And one day, I'm kind of just reflecting on my life, and I realized like I was separated from God. The sacrifice of Jesus on the cross lit up for me. 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Once I gave my life to Christ, everything changed. I actually crave and long to live in

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USA can you see? By the dawn's early light, the rocket's red glare, the bombs bursting in air, gave proof through the night that our flag was still there. That's right. We're celebrating the 250 years since we kicked England's ass out of the country. Happy birthday, America. 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

0: Tick tock, tick tock. Pink Floyd time. I'm Mike Wallace as we get ready to celebrate the 250th anniversary of The Great Experiment. A list of patriotic songs for your mix list, your mixtape. Miley Cyrus's Party in the USA. You might want to wait till you've had a few for that one. Leonard Skinner's Freebird and Philadelphia Freedom. Sorry, by Elton John. Back in the USSR by the Beatles, nowhere on the list.
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1: I'm Remington Steele with your Rock 96.1 The Quarry weather forecast. Today, chance of showers and thunderstorms with a high in the upper 80s. Tonight, mostly clear, then patchy fog with a low in the low 70s. Tomorrow, patchy fog, then a slight chance of showers and thunderstorms with a high in the mid-90s. Currently, it's 79 in Bloomington. That's your B-Town weather on Rock 96.1 The Quarry.

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0: Stevie Ray Vaughan and The Sky Is Crying. I'm Mike Walsh. I thank you for listening. Seriously, I appreciate you. So, as we're celebrating the 250th anniversary of the Great Experiment, I'm going to see an awful lot of red, white, and blue. So, what do these colors stand for? White signifies purity. Red signifies valor. And blue signifies perseverance. Please be back Monday with 10 fingers and 10 toes.
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0: So George wanted Muddy Waters to record the song. His manager declined. Then he asked Bo Diddley to record it. He didn't have a recording deal at the time. So the Destroyers ended up recording Bad to the Bone. George Thorogood.
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0: down. That's Fleetwood Mac and Landslide. I'm Mike Walsh, and it's TTD plus one. The Taylor Travis wedding will go down at Madison Square Garden. The doors will open at 3:30 p.m. The reception will end at 2 a.m. The ceremony will last over 10 hours. 10 hours long. Longer than many marriages I know of.
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1: 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Today, patchy fog, then a slight chance of showers and thunderstorms with a high in the mid-90s. Tonight, a slight chance of showers and thunderstorms with a low in the low 70s. Tomorrow, a chance of showers and thunderstorms with a high in the low 90s. Currently, it's 79 in Bloomington. I'm Remy Steele with your Bloomington weather update on Rock 96.1 The Quarry.

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Jovi, you give love a bad name. I'm Jackson Beckham. ZZ Top currently out on their Big One tour. 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

0: It's the Stone Temple Pilots and Plush. Jackson Beckham here. Summer means vacation. Time for a road trip. When it comes to the family vacation, would you prefer to go to the airport for a 3-hour flight with the kids or a 6-hour car trip? 42% of parents opted for the shorter airplane trip. About 1/3 would tough out that long car trip. And about 25% of parents said, just shoot me now.
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1: I'm Remington Steele with your Rock 96.1 The Quarry weather forecast. Today, patchy fog, then sunny with a high in the mid-90s. Tonight, slight chance of showers and thunderstorms with a low in the low 70s. Tomorrow, chance of showers and thunderstorms with a high in the low 90s. Currently 75 in Bloomington. That's your B-Town weather on Rock 96.1 The Quarry.

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I'm Jackson Beckham. 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

0: Metallica, Enter Sandman. Ann Wilson of Heart is releasing a new album this summer. It's called Consecrated Ground, her second studio collaboration with her band, Trip Sitter. Consecrated Ground is a fearless collection of songs blending heavy rock, psychedelia, blues, and raw emotional storytelling. Ann Wilson's new album will drop on August 14th.
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2: You're hanging out with Jackson Beckham. Here's Van Halen. Eruption. You really got me.

0: 6:38 special talking about their fantasy girl. 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

Can you see, by the dawn's early light, the rockets' red glare, the bombs bursting in air, gave proof through the night that our flag was still there. That's right. We're celebrating the 250 years since we kicked England's ass out of the country. Happy birthday, America. 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

0: Peter Frampton, baby, I love your way. Jackson Beckham here. Sneaking up on the 4th of July, summer's definitely here. The office dress code changes in the summer months. But here's one rule. Don't wear flip-flops to work. 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
2: 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Today, patchy fog, then isolated showers and thunderstorms with a high in the low 90s. Tonight, isolated showers and thunderstorms with a low in the low 70s. Tomorrow, scattered showers and thunderstorms with a high in the low 90s. Currently, it's 75 in Bloomington. I'm Remy Steele with your Bloomington weather update on Rock 96.1 The Quarry.

It's Bryan Adams, Cuts Like a Knife. I'm Jackson Beckham. The band Rush had to cancel a couple of concerts recently, laryngitis. Fortunately, that time period is now over. I'll tell you where they're headed next. Straight ahead. Here's Alice Cooper. No.

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That's how it's meant to sound. 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

0: Rush and the Spirit of Radio. Recently, Rush had to cancel a couple shows because of laryngitis, but now the people in Fort Worth, Texas are happy again. That's the next stop for the Rush Tour, July 11th and 13th. The rest of the month of July, they've got four nights in Chicago and a couple of nights in New York City as they head into August.
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0: 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It's summer. That means vacation. What are the two things that most interfere with a man's enjoyment of his vacation? The first annoyance is knowing that work is piling up back at the office. And the second nagging concern, someone might be breaking into his house back home.
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0: Guns N' Roses doing the Paul McCartney and Wings tune Live and Let Die. Jackson Beckham here. Summer means beach time, and if they could, what would women ban from the beach? Number one thing, people who smoke at the beach, followed by screaming kids and people in unflattering swimsuits. Speaking of those kind of suits, only 6% of women find men in Speedos to be sexy.
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1: I'm Remington Steele with your Rock 96.1 The Quarry weather forecast. Today, patchy fog, then isolated showers and thunderstorms with a high in the low 90s. Tonight, isolated showers and thunderstorms with a low in the low 70s. Tomorrow, scattered showers and thunderstorms with a high in the low 90s. Currently 75 in Bloomington. That's your B-Town weather on Rock 96.1 The Quarry.

time for another round of Who Are You? Are you more like Tom Sawyer? Or are you more of a Tom Petty kind of person? 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

The Rolling Stones with Sympathy for the Devil. I'm Jackson Beckham. Speaking of the Stones, Mick Jagger says he's already looking ahead to another album. This one, Foreign Tongues, will be dropping very shortly. We'll tell you more next. Here's REO Speedwagon.

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0: U2, I still haven't found what I'm looking for. 4th of July is straight in front of us. It's time to chew on a hot dog. Everybody's doing it. There's a right way and a wrong way to eat your hot dog. Always dress the dog and not the bun. Experts recommend the following order. First, the wet condiments like mustard. Then the chunky ones, onions or relish. And then the cheese. That's how you eat a hot dog on the 4th of July.
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by the dawn's early light. The rocket's red glare, the bombs bursting in air, gave proof through the night that our flag was still there. That's right. We're celebrating the 250 years since we kicked England's ass out of the country. 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

0: It's Rush, closer to the heart. Jackson Beckham here. 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
1: Remington Steele here with your Rock 96.1 The Quarry weather forecast. Today, patchy fog, then isolated showers and thunderstorms with a high in the low 90s. Tonight, isolated showers and thunderstorms with a low in the low 70s. Tomorrow, scattered showers and thunderstorms with a high in the low 90s. Currently, 73 in Bloomington. I'm Remy Steele with your Bloomington weather update on Rock 96.1 The Quarry.

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0: late, great Tom Petty running down a dream. 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One of the big things is the live recording, live at Paradise Rock Club, 1978. It's very popular. And Mike Campbell, his former bandmate, continues to honor Tom Petty, actively touring and sharing untold stories from their time together.
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0: It's Ozzy Osbourne, No More Tears. We're staring right down the barrel at the 4th of July holiday. Be sure you take the time to take in a fireworks display on this July 4th weekend. Studies prove participating in community rituals like 4th of July fireworks will ease your stress and make you feel closer to those around you.
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0: Rainbow with the Street of Dreams. Jackson Beckham here. Hope you're going to have a wonderful 4th of July holiday weekend right in front of us now. What's our favorite ice cream flavor this time of year? Well, Gen Z, Millennials, and Gen X all agree they love cookies and cream. 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They stand apart, preferring the chocolate flavor, their favorite ice cream. Have a wonderful 4th of July. Keep safe and keep smiling.
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1: I'm Remington Steele with your Rock 96.1 The Quarry weather forecast. Today, patchy fog, then isolated showers and thunderstorms with a high in the low 90s. Tonight, isolated showers and thunderstorms with a low in the low 70s. Tomorrow, scattered showers and thunderstorms with a high in the low 90s. Currently, it's 75 in Bloomington. That's your B-Town weather on Rock 96.1 The Quarry.

0: 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It's the people who roll you gotta watch out for.
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It is Foreigner. Hey, it's Marty. Happy Friday. So Flag Flyers. All right, we'll talk more about that when we come back. Right now it's Aerosmith and Dream On.

0: That is Blind Melon. So a new survey finds that older white Republicans are most likely to say that they fly American flag outside of their home, while black Americans are least likely to. Now, 50% of adults surveyed say they never display the American flag at their homes, even during holidays like the 4th of July. This all comes from the NORC Center for Public Affairs Research on the flag flyers. So, yeah, whatever you feel like doing for the 4th of July, I say fly it.
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3: 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I'm J.F. 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
6: 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Thank you so much for having us on with...

0: did this journey. So I don't know if you notice or not that in the World Cup, a lot of athletes are wearing shoes that are pink. According to shoe manufacturers, athletes associate pink with confidence and standing out. That's why they wear pink shoes. This is a source that was done in a study that was done by Nike. So that's why a lot of athletes are wearing pink, apparently, if you pay attention. I notice it in football, too. So football Americano, I'm talking about, right? That a lot of players wear pink, so maybe that's why.
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15: Oh, say can you see, by the dawn's early light, the rocket's red glare, the bombs bursting in air, gave proof through the night that our flag was still there. That's right. We're celebrating the 250 years since we kicked England's ass out of the country. Happy birthday, America. 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

0: It is Rolling Stones. Happy Friday. Welcome to the 4th of July weekend. It is Marty, and thank you so much for having us on. So pets and July 4th. You can help your pets have a happy July 4th by leaving them at home and not taking them to fireworks displays. These strange lights and loud, you know, crackling noises are frightening to some animals. Even a normally shy animal may suddenly act aggressively out of fear when it comes to the sounds of fireworks. So take that in consideration.
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1: Remington Steel here with your Rock 96.1 The Quarry weather forecast. Today, patchy fog, then isolated showers and thunderstorms with a high in the low 90s. Tonight, isolated showers and thunderstorms with a low in the low 70s. Tomorrow, scattered showers and thunderstorms with a high in the low 90s. Currently, it's 75 in Bloomington. I'm Remy Steele with your Bloomington weather update on Rock 96.1 The Quarry.

0: time for another round of Who Are You? Are you a wayward son? Or are you just a little silhouette of a man?
1: Scaramouche, Scaramouche, will you do the fandango?
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0: Yeah, that is Lover Boy. So tomorrow, July 4th, you wear that flag t-shirt or the hat, you know, with the American flag, beach towel, you know, that type of stuff. You're violating the flag code. Yeah, the code, which was drawn up in 1923, is part of the law of the land. It's not enforced, though. There's no flag police, but you could be arrested for wearing a flag embossed t-shirt on Independence Day or any other day of the year. It's just not, you know, pushed here.
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0: It is Tom Petty. Everyone loves hot dogs on the 4th of July, but not the same hot dog toppings, I guess, right? New Yorkers go for the spicy mustard and a handful of krauts. The classic slaw dog, which originated in West Virginia, migrated even more south, has the coleslaw, mustard, and onions. And then people in the Midwest, they like their hot dogs with chili on top.
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0: It is Ozzy Osbourne, 4th of July tomorrow. So what do we love about America? Freedom tops the list, followed by the system of governments and religious diversity, according to what they say. Yeah. So, I mean, listen, there's so many different things you can ask Americans about what they like about the 4th of July. I just love to see the American pride, right? You love to drive down through neighborhoods and whatnot and see American flags flying and that type of support and support for the U.S., you know. 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They're playing again on Monday. They're in a round of 16 when it comes to the World Cup. So make sure you represent the USA soccer team for the World Cup, right? Maybe they can win and advance again. But, yeah, they're down to the round of 16 where they play again on Monday. So good luck to the men's U.S. soccer team.
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1: I'm Remington Steele with your Rock 96.1 The Quarry weather forecast. Today, patchy fog, then isolated showers and thunderstorms with a high in the low 90s. Tonight, isolated showers and thunderstorms with a low in the low 70s. Tomorrow, scattered showers and thunderstorms with a high in the low 90s. Currently, 75 in Bloomington. That's your B-Town weather on Rock 96.1 The Quarry.

We've got cars. I guess you're just what I need. We've got a jet. 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
1: It's like I was separated from God. The sacrifice of Jesus on the cross lit up for me. Even though all of us are sinners, Jesus loves us, and that's why he provided the sacrifice for our sins. Once I gave my life to Christ, everything changed. I actually crave and long to live in righteousness, not to earn God's favor, but in thankfulness for what he did for me.
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0: 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So if you plan on having hamburgers on July 4th, how well do you know your meat? Yeah. When you buy ground beef, should you worry if it's red on the outside and brown on the inside? No. The meat is naturally brownish and turned red only when exposed to oxygen, according to meat experts, I guess.
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0: It is Foreigner. Hey, it's Marty. So we're rolling into the 4th of July. Monday, the U.S. men's soccer team back on the field for the World Cup. They're in the round of 16. So let's go. Now, one of our leading scorers will be out. Got red flagged in the last game, so has to miss this game as well. But let's keep the hope up. Right? Let's keep the hope up that Team USA can still move on in the World Cup.
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2: Remington Steel here with your Rock 96.1 The Quarry weather forecast. Today, patchy fog, then isolated showers and thunderstorms with a high in the low 90s. Tonight, isolated showers and thunderstorms with a low in the low 70s. Tomorrow, scattered showers and thunderstorms with a high in the low 90s. Currently 79 in Bloomington. I'm Remy Steele with your Bloomington weather update on Rock 96.1 The Quarry.

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0: John Mellencamp. So China plays a big part in the U.S.'s July 4th celebrations. The vast majority of American flags are made in China. We import most of our fireworks from China as well. Over 94% of American flags are imported from China. This includes the iconic Old Glory flown at celebrations, as well as the $600 million annual U.S. fireworks markets as well.
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0: Brian Adams. So the scorching weather means a dramatic rise in brain freeze, ice cream headaches. Yeah, they happen when something cold touches nerves in the roots of the mouth, triggering the blood vessels in the front of your head to swell. This rapid swelling causes familiar jabbing pain of a brain freeze. Easy solution? Try eating ice cream or other cold foods slowly to avoid getting a headache or the brain freeze that kind of goes along with it. You know exactly what I'm talking about when I'm talking about the brain freeze, right?
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0: That is Tom Petty. It's 4th of July weekend. What are the top beer holidays? Independence Day is the number one holiday for beer sales, followed by Labor Day, Memorial Day, Father's Day, and surprisingly, Christmas. A lot of people like to drink beer on Christmas, but this weekend is the top sales for beer sales for the holidays, Independence Weekend. Now, I'm going to throw this out there. Just, you know, be responsible and have fun.
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1: I'm Remington Steele with your Rock 96.1 The Quarry weather forecast. Today, sunny, then isolated showers and thunderstorms with a high in the low 90s. Tonight, isolated showers and thunderstorms with a low in the low 70s. Tomorrow, scattered showers and thunderstorms with a high in the low 90s. Currently 82 in Bloomington. That's your B-Town weather on Rock 96.1 The Quarry.

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0: Aerosmith and Cryin'. Joey Kramer left the band 2022. Haven't heard from him in a while, but he gave a two-hour interview opening up about his health more than a decade after he underwent a minor medical procedure to remove blockage from inside a coronary artery. He says he's feeling good, the best he's felt in like 5 or 8 or 10 years. Check out more at blabbermouth.net. 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

0: Cohen and Def Leppard on a Friday. It's Mackenzie. The World Cup's round of 16 field will be confirmed at the end of the night after the day's three games to wrap up the round of 32. Egypt and Australia start the day. Lionel Messi and Argentina face Cape Verde second, and Ghana and Colombia score off in the nightcap. Officially set in the bracket at the final whistle. The round of 16 starts tomorrow.
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15: Towards the end of my high school years, I started getting into drugs. I was shooting up heroin, completely lost. And one day, I'm kind of just reflecting on my life, and I realized like I was separated from God. The sacrifice of Jesus on the cross lit up for me. Even though all of us are sinners, Jesus loves us, and that's why he provided the sacrifice for our sins. Once I gave my life to Christ, everything changed. I actually crave and long to live in righteousness, not to earn God's favor, but in thankfulness for what he did for me.
1: Oh, say can you see, by the dawn's early light, the rocket's red glare, the bombs bursting in air, gave proof through the night that our flag was still there. That's right. We're celebrating the 250 years since we kicked England's ass out of the country. Happy birthday, America. 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

0: 70s with Supertramp. It's the logical song on this. Finally, a Friday. Happy July 4th weekend. Lots of hot dogs will be eaten, and a lot of people are traveling. AAA projecting 72 million will travel at least 50 miles from home. Everybody coming on back on a Sunday, and 61 million are traveling by car. Pretty much the same as last year.
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And now, our pledge to you. We will be thoughtful with our song choices. We will play these songs in perpetuity. And we will assume you are always listening. If you agree with these terms, then please turn it up. 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
1: Remington Steele here with your Rock 96.1 The Quarry weather forecast. Today, sunny with isolated showers and thunderstorms, a high in the low 90s. Tonight, isolated showers and thunderstorms, a low in the low 70s. Tomorrow, scattered showers and thunderstorms, a high in the low 90s. Currently 85 in Bloomington. I'm Remy Steele with your Bloomington weather update on Rock 96.1 The Quarry.

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0: out of mine and Guns N' Roses on this finally Friday. GNR celebrating America's 250th birthday with a very special ticket deal from Live Nation San Diego. 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
11: Towards the end of my high school years, I started getting into drugs. I was shooting up heroin, completely lost. And one day, I'm kind of just reflecting on my life, and I realized, like, I was separated from God. The sacrifice of Jesus on the cross lit up for me. Even though all of us are sinners, Jesus loves us, and that's why he provided the sacrifice for our sins. Once I gave my life to Christ, everything changed. I actually crave and long to live in righteousness, not to earn God's favor, but in thankfulness for what he did for me.
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0: Rose, and you might think the music video won the very first MTV Video Music Award for Video of the Year. The video features a clip from the 1953 B movie, Robot Monster, often considered one of the worst films ever made. It's McKenzie in theaters this weekend. It's the Toys versus the Minions. Minions in Monsters Out is the seventh film in the Despicable Me franchise. 89% Rotten Tomatoes. Also out, Young Washington was 68% in Rotten Tomatoes.
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0: Title track to Tom Petty and the Heartbreakers, 91 album, Into the Great Wide Open. Last album with MCA Records and with drummer Stan Lynch, who left in 94. It's Mackenzie. World Cup soccer action continues today. Soccer has muscled its way into the heart of American TV. The U.S. men's national team's World Cup win over Bosnia and Herzegovina on Wednesday drew a combined 33.5 million viewers on Fox and Telemundo, enough to set a new record for the most watched English language soccer broadcast in U.S. history. USA playing on Monday against Belgium.
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We just found out that aliens have been receiving our radio signal for years, which means they've been listening to rock and roll for some time now. 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
2: I'm Remington Steele with your Rock 96 won the quarry weather forecast. Today, sunny then isolated showers and thunderstorms with a high in the low 90s. Tonight, isolated showers and thunderstorms with a low in the low 70s. Tomorrow, scattered showers and thunderstorms with a high in the low 90s. Currently 88 in Bloomington. That's your B-Town weather on Rock 96.1, The Quarry.

0: Okay. Well, never mind. Maybe we'll try that again later.
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0: Van Halen with Runaround on a Friday. Taylor Swift, Travis Kelce getting ready to say I do. We think the A-list couple still hasn't confirmed when or where they'll get married. Reports have emerged with clues, though, about their nuptials. Details about the couple's big day reportedly today at Madison Square Garden have continued to come to light, from production equipment, load-ins, public permits, venue schedules, to comments from teammates. Famous friends of the bride and groom spotted across the city. 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

0: and I don't know, July 22nd will mark a year since he passed away. His iconic throne, last seen at the Back to the Beginning concert, is now on display at Birmingham Museum and Art Gallery in his home city to coincide with the anniversary of his final gig and his passing last year. 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

0: Clapton and Cocaine, also Home Sweet Home, Motley Crue, who start their tour on the 17th. The return of Carnival of Sins, a tour. A dollar from every ticket sold will be donated to ASAP After School Arts Program. 659 headline reports submitted to Pollstar's box office since 1999 shows that Motley Crue has sold a total of 6.7 million tickets, grossing $457 million. On average, they sell 10,000-ish tickets each night, grossing over $700,000 per show.
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2: 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Wimbledon on Saturday. I think Wame Munar is a live dog. 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If Lehečka's spraying the ball everywhere, Munar on the money line at nearly plus 250 will cash. I'm Pat Boyle. 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
2: Remington Steele here with your Rock 96.1 The Quarry weather forecast. Today, sunny, then a slight chance of showers and thunderstorms with a high in the low 90s. Tonight, a chance of showers and thunderstorms with a low in the low 70s. Tomorrow, a chance of showers and thunderstorms with a high in the low 90s. Currently, it's 90 in Bloomington. I'm Remy Steele with your Bloomington weather update on Rock 96.1 The Quarry.

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0: They'll be on the road, fingers crossed, next year. Poison, nothing but a good time. Heard Hattie Money and Angel from Aerosmith on this Friday. Happy 4th of July weekend, the 4th tomorrow. According to this survey, what people love most about America, freedom tops the list. It's crazy how many hot dogs get eaten on the 4th. 150 million on that day alone. A lot of beer will be drank as well. The 4th of July, number one holiday for beer sales, followed by Labor Day, Memorial Day, Father's Day, and Christmas.
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14: Towards the end of my high school years, I started getting into drugs. I was shooting up heroin, completely lost. And one day, I'm kind of just reflecting on my life, and I realized like I was separated from God. The sacrifice of Jesus on the cross lit up for me. Even though all of us are sinners, Jesus loves us, and that's why he provided the sacrifice for our sins. Once I gave my life to Christ, everything changed. I actually crave and long to live in righteousness, not to earn God's favor, but in thankfulness for what he did for me.
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0: Black Crowes covering Otis Redding, Hard to Handle from their debut, Shake Your Moneymaker. It's Mackenzie. Wow, a woman climbing Mount Shasta, which is no joke, over the weekend, fell 1,500 feet straight down and actually lived. Novice climber rescued June 28th. She was part of a group of three novice climbers. Maybe if you're inexperienced, you want to go with people who are experienced, not other people who don't know what they're doing either. This came a few months after another high-profile rescue in the same area involving inexperienced climbers and improperly used gear. They had rented gear but didn't know how to use it.
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1: I'm Remington Steele with your Rock 96.1 The Quarry weather forecast. Today, a slight chance of showers and thunderstorms with a high in the low 90s. Tonight, a chance of showers and thunderstorms with a low in the low 70s. Tomorrow, a chance of showers and thunderstorms with a high in the low 90s. Currently 90 in Bloomington. That's your B-Town weather on Rock 96.1, The Quarry.

time for another round of Who Are You? 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

0: grunge. Nirvana, Smells Like Teen Spirit on this finally Friday in theaters. It's the Toys versus the Minions. Toy Story 5 has been at the top. Minions and Monsters most likely going to take over. This is the seventh film in the Despicable Me franchise. 89% Rotten Tomatoes also out. Young Washington getting just 68%. In Rotten Tomatoes, it's Mackenzie. The 2026 NFL Flag Championships presented by Toyota are headed to Westfield, Indiana. Be there live at Grand Park Sports Campus, July 23rd through the 26th. 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

0: The Clash wrapping up set with Train in Vain, Stand By Me, and Zeppelin, Stairway to Heaven. It's Mackenzie today. Back in 1969, the Stones lost one of their founding members. Brian Jones drowned while under the influence. His death, the coroner's report said his death was death by misadventure, 27 years old. Also on this same day, 2 years later, Jim Morrison of The Doors passes, found in a bathtub in Paris. The cause of death given as a heart attack. Jim Morrison, also 27.
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1: Say, can you see by the dawn's early light, the rocket's red glare, the bombs bursting in air, gave proof through the night that our flag was still there. That's right. We're celebrating the 250 years since we kicked England's ass out of the country. Happy birthday, America. 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

0: Have a cigar and Pink Floyd. David Gilmour, I guess, doesn't show anger often. That night, if he knew karate, he'd broken the table. Fight over Comfortably Numb's inclusion on the wall was a key moment in Pink Floyd's history. Want to read more? Go to loudersound.com. So, Mackenzie, the World Cup's round of 16 field will be confirmed at the end of the day after the day's three games to wrap up the round of 32. Egypt, Australia starting the day. Argentina facing Cape Verde next. And then Ghana and Colombia squaring off in the nightcap, officially setting the bracket to the final whistle. The round of 16 starts tomorrow. I am out. Have a great holiday weekend.
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1: Remington Steele here with your Rock 96.1 The Quarry weather forecast. Today, a slight chance of showers and thunderstorms with a high in the low 90s. Tonight, a chance of showers and thunderstorms with a low in the low 70s. Tomorrow, a chance of showers and thunderstorms with a high in the low 90s. Currently, it's 88 in Bloomington. I'm Remy Steele with your Bloomington weather update on Rock 96.1, The Quarry.

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Dan here, and in a few minutes, I want to tell you about a band that's great for sports walk-up themes. But right now, it's Deep Purple with Smoke on the Water.

0: AC/DC with Back in Black. Band that's great for sports music. Even my 8-year-old nephew agrees. So he plays Little League, and one of the Little League dads brings a portable speaker to play walk-up music for the kids when they go to bed. And so my nephew wanted to find a walk-up song, so I was playing him everything I could think of, different genres, old or newer, everything that had a hook at the beginning. And in the end, he picked two AC/DC songs as his finalists. He was saying, I really like those Thunderstruck guys, and I also like those Hell's Bells guys. And I told him those are the same guys, and he was mind blown. What? Anyway, the 2026 NFL Flag Championships presented by Toyota are headed to Westfield, Indiana. 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
0: 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Hope you're having a great 3rd of July. 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

0: Adams with Run to You. Guy who's an outspoken vegan. I don't think I could be a vegan. I could maybe be a vegetarian if I really had to, but not a vegan, especially in summer when you have the barbecues and everything. Eventually, I would just have a relapse. After about a week of being vegan, I would disappear. People would show up at my house 3 weeks later. They'd be like, why haven't we seen him? They go inside. 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It looked like a murder scene in there with all the barbecue sauce. I'd be yelling at him, I'll tell you when I've had enough brisket.
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0: Soundgarden and Black Hole Sun. And Sony announced they're not going to have physical video games anymore. No more discs. Just digital. Which I understand from a practical perspective. But I wonder, how does that work for getting kids gifts? Because when I was a kid, if I got a Nintendo cartridge, that would be amazing. You open it up, there it is, you're holding it in your hands. Like, if I give one of my nieces or nephews a video game now, I'm just going to give them a little slip of paper. You have digital access to this piece of software. Not quite as cool.
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1: I'm Remington Steele with your Rock 96.1 The Quarry weather forecast. Tonight, expect chance showers and thunderstorms with a low in the low 70s. Tomorrow, chance showers and thunderstorms with a high in the low 90s. That's your B-Town weather on Rock 96.1 The Quarry.

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0: Journey and be good to yourself. Jonathan Cain of Journey put out a new song this week, and it's not an accident that it's 4th of July week he put this song out. It's called Winds of Freedom, and it's a patriotic song. So it's his entry into the 4th of July holiday there. Yeah, Jonathan Cain doing his part for America's 250th.
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0: 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And there's relationship experts who say if you want to strengthen your marriage, you should pick a new special song for the two of you. Maybe you could do something like a TV theme from a show you watch, so every week you could feel close, like the Game of Thrones theme or something like that. A couple can be sitting there watching House of the Dragon. Oh, they're playing our song. I feel so close to you right now. 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Oh, my gosh. They just beheaded a guy. Oh, mood killed.
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2: Remington Steel here with your Rock 96.1 The Quarry weather forecast tonight. Chance of showers and thunderstorms with a low in the mid-70s. Tomorrow, mostly sunny, then chance of showers and thunderstorms with a high in the low 90s. Currently, 75 in Bloomington. I'm Remy Steele with your Bloomington weather update on Rock 96.1 The Quarry.

Bills with Hotel California, Dan here. And one sports event had a big number a couple days back. I want to tell you about that in a few minutes. Right now it's Billy Squier and Lonely is the Night.

0: Kin Band with the breakup song. And the U.S.'s World Cup win over Bosnia and Herzegovina a couple days ago was the most watched soccer telecast in U.S. history, 33 million viewers. So to put that in perspective, Sunday night football during the football season gets around 23 million per week. So that's really not bad for a country that supposedly doesn't like soccer. It'll be interesting to see if that number goes up for the next round. I would assume yes. And could they get up to 40 million viewers? I guess we'll find out.
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9: Towards the end of my high school years, I started getting into drugs. I was shooting up heroin, completely lost. 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
0: Dan here. Happy Friday and happy 4th of July weekend. Right now we have Heart with Crazy on You.

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0: Black Sabbath with Heaven and Hell. And did you know that the 4th of July is the number one holiday for beer sales in the U.S.? I would not have guessed that, but 4th of July, number one. We should maybe work that into pop culture. You know, they have expressions like, as American as mom and apple pie, maybe we should have a new one, as American as a beer on the 4th of July. Makes sense.
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1: Oh, say can you see, by the dawn's early light, the rocket's red glare, the bombs bursting in air, gave proof through the night that our flag was still there. That's right. We're celebrating the 250 years since we kicked England's hat out of the country. Happy birthday, America. 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
1: Come here, baby. You know you drive me up a wall, the way you make good for all the nasty tricks you pull. 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

0: Aerosmith with Crazy. I don't think we know Aerosmith's future plans. I'm not sure if Aerosmith knows Aerosmith's future plans. I believe the last update we heard on that was from Joe Perry back in April. He did an interview where he said, the band is still definitely not in touring mode, but there are certainly other options, so we stay in touch. They didn't really elaborate much on that, so what are they planning? I don't even know if they know.
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1: I'm Remington Steele with your Rock 96.1 The Quarry weather forecast. Tonight, chance of showers and thunderstorms with a low in the mid-70s. Tomorrow, mostly sunny, then chance of showers and thunderstorms with a high in the low 90s. Currently, 79 in Bloomington. That's your B-Town weather on Rock 96.1 The Quarry.

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Bob Seger with Old Time Rock and Roll. Dan here. And in a few minutes, I want to tell you about an event that's so predictable, it's hard to bet on. I'll tell you about that in a few minutes. Right out, it's Van Halen and Love Walks In.

0: Lenny Kravitz and Are You Gonna Go My Way? The Nathan's Hot Dog Eating Contest is tomorrow. And Joey Chestnut is such an overwhelming favorite to win that again that the sports books are offering bets on winner without Joey Chestnut. 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
0: Hey, it's Dan. 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And right now, a great one from Led Zeppelin, When the Levee Breaks.

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0: Loverboy with the kid is hot tonight. And reports are that LeBron James has narrowed his free agency choices down to the Warriors and the Cavs. If I was him, I would go to the Cavs. I think it'd be a full circle moment for the career. But also, even though it's a little crazy, he'd be going to the same team three times. If he could end his career with a Cavaliers championship and then ride off into the sunset, that'd be about as good an ending as you could write to his career. That's what I would try if I was him.
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2: Oh, say can you see, by the dawn's early light, the rocket's red glare, the bombs bursting in air, gave proof through the night that our flag was still there. That's right. We're celebrating the 250 years since we kicked England's ass out of the country. Happy birthday, America. 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

0: with Surrender. That's a band that keeps on going. Just this week, they announced more tour dates with ZZ Top for this year. And the crazy thing about Cheap Trick, too, is that they still have three classic era members of the band in the band. A lot of bands, once you get to 50-plus years, you know, the lineup doesn't look all that similar. For Cheap Trick, still pretty similar from back in the day.
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2: Remington Steel here with your Rock 96.1 The Quarry weather forecast. Tonight, chance of showers and thunderstorms with a low in the mid-70s. Tomorrow, mostly sunny, then chance of showers and thunderstorms with a high in the low 90s. Currently 84 in Bloomington. I'm Remy Steele with your Bloomington weather update on Rock 96.1 The Quarry.

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0: Motley Crue at Dr. Feelgood. And Motley Crue drummer Tommy Lee was at his son Dylan's wedding in Saint-Tropez this week. That's the son he shares with Pamela Anderson. And there was a whole lot of pictures that came out of that. 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
0: Here. Hope your Independence Day weekend is off to a great start. Right now we have Bob Seger with Night Moves.

wonder how far off I sat and wondered. 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
1: With the waiting. And man, everybody is saying that Travis Kelce and Taylor Swift are getting married at Madison Square Garden tonight. If I had their money and access where I could basically pick anywhere in the world to get married, Madison Square Garden wouldn't make my top 10,000 choices. Although it would be kind of funny if this is a decoy wedding. Maybe that's it. They're trying to throw everybody off.
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10: Hey Hoosiers, I'm Hannah Cornett, Public Information Officer for the Indiana University Police Department. We're all riding the high of Indiana football bringing home a national championship, and that excitement is real. But celebrating doesn't mean driving high. 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

0: Bon Jovi with Blaze of Glory, a band that's beginning their touring next week. After 4 years away, John Bon Jovi's vocal surgery and then recovery, they're now ready to go. They start with 9 consecutive shows at Madison Square Garden, though, in a couple days here. So I don't know if that'll be part of Travis Kelce and Taylor Swift's wedding after party. I would guess they're separate events.
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The music we play is an acquired taste. In other words, if you don't like it, you should acquire some taste. Rock 96.1, The Quarry.